From out of the UK, Lloyd Brown and Jay. Hey, live like this. Oh, let me say it again. A love like this. Lloyd Brown and Jay at 19.

0: coming from Diani. And a thing called This Is Love at...
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1: 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Sunday afternoons from 1 until 3. With music from the 70s right the way through to the best of today's new releases. Greg Edwards Soul Spectrum. It is the music of your life. Only on My Soul. Greg Edwards Soul Spectrum. Sunday afternoons from 1. My life. My soul. My soul. My soul. The best soulful music.

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1: 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It's the Simply Salacious Dance Party. Salacious Dance Party with Peter Borg. 2 hours of pure house music, giving you that weekend feeling. That weekend feeling on a Tuesday night. 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Tuesday nights from 7, Peter Borg, the Simply Salacious Dance Party. 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
8: 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No, listen.

Teddy Pendergrass. You can't hide from yourself right here at My Soul. A very good morning to you. It's Keefe. Keep me company until 7 a.m. This is My Early Breakfast. Pinch Punch, first day of the month. It's June 1, 2026, and you are very welcome. Trivia-wise, it's quite topical, if you will. In the meantime, here's some John Handy.

0: Brownstone, If You Love Me, right here at My Soul. Before that, music featuring Aries, For the Night. La Ville and Fire preceded that, and we also had John Handy, Hard Work, and Teddy Pendergrass, You Can't Hide From Yourself. Your More Music Hour continues here next. Don't go anywhere.
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0: This is My Soul. Keefe in the morning. My Soul.
1: This is the remix. The Jeeps pump this new remix. This is the remix.

Destiny's Child, No No No, part two, right here at My Soul. It's your early morning breakfast. It's Keithy keeping you company until 7 a.m. and you are very welcome. Today's trivia, more on that in a bit. As I said, it's quite topical. Back to the tunes. Here's the OJs, My Favourite Person. And you're my favourite person.

0: Ronnie Lord's Young Child right here at My Soul. Before that, Lala Hathaway, So In Love, featuring the Chris Baxter remix. Also, the OJs was before that, My Favourite Person. And you had Destiny's Child. No, no, no. That's what you've missed if you've just joined us. For shame. Stick around. There's more to come.
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absolute banger. Sean F. Scoffrey, Days Like This at My Soul. Right, I'll tell you what the trivia is about now, because I'm going to be doing some questions in about 20 minutes. Today, it's quite topical. It's about the Champions League, so prick up your ears for that. In the meantime, while I get those questions ready, let's have some Incognito and Running Away at My Soul. Good morning, wherever you are.

This is Airplay from the deep down dirty south. And I don't know why, but my radio seems to be locked on to Keefe all the time. Whether the key in or the key is out, it's always on Keefe.

The Windy City theme from the Chi Sound Orchestra, Kirk Franklin, Love Theory, Bill Withers, Lean On Me, Incognito Running Away, and Sean Escoffrey, Days Like This, wrapping up your More Music Hour for a Monday. Right, I've got some questions for you, and it's all to do with the Champions League, okay? As we had the Champions League Saturday, and Arsenal lost, okay? I thought, you know what? Because I did actually have it planned for this week anyway, so I'm doing it now anyway, regardless. Win or lose, sorry Arsenal, but that's just the way it is. Right, so three questions, then the weather, then we'll go to our news at five. Here we go. First question is, who clinched the 2008 UEFA Champions League title after a rainy Moscow showdown? Secondly, who cruised through to the 1980-81 Euro Cup without a single loss? And thirdly, which team flexed hard by winning all six group games in 2011-2012? All your answers after our news at five. Weather-wise, we are looking at, 17 Celsius is going to be your high. If you're looking out for sunshine, don't bother. It says here, 0 hours of sunshine, so be warned. Okay, 17 Celsius is going to be your high. There will be rain.

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8: More young people are gambling to cope with rising living costs. A survey from Nationwide found one in four young people gamble to pay their bills. Mark Weiss is from support helpline GamCare.
9: One in five young gamblers actually describe themselves as addicted, and that's around nine times the rate of older people. I think for me, what this points to is something perhaps deeper. People under financial strain, hoping to get ahead.
8: Arsenal put their European agony behind them to celebrate the club's first Premier League win since 2004. It's estimated around 1 million Gunners fans lined the nearly 6-mile route for the open top bus parade. And pop star Dua Lipa and actor Callum Turner have reportedly got married. According to The Sun, the Houdini singer tied the knot with the Fantastic Beasts actor at a small ceremony in London's Old Marylebone Town Hall. That's the latest from Radio News Hub. I'm Grace McIntosh.
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12: 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He's back. Bigger, better, louder, and 100% sleazier. It's Keith.

A very good morning to you. We kick off hour number two with Ten City. Right back to you. My name's Keith Jackson. You can call me Keithy if you want. This is my early breakfast, Monday to Friday from 4 a.m. And you are very welcome. Before the break, I gave you three Champions League questions. Let's get the answers to those so we can move on. The first question and the answers are, who clinched the 2008 UEFA Champions League title after a rainy Moscow showdown? It was Man United. Secondly, who cruised through the 1980-81 Euro Cup without a single loss? It was Liverpool. And thirdly, which team flexed hard by winning all six group games in 2011-2012? It was Real Madrid. So there you go. How well did you do so far? Go collect your answers while I whack you some Whitney at my song.

0: They had an absolute banger from Whitney Houston, Love Will Save the Day. The Jones Girls, Will You Be There? And Lucas Seto, Sweet Loving in the background right here at My Soul. A very good morning to you. It's Keefe keeping you company. How goes it? Right, I've got three more Champions League questions now. Okay, and I'll give you the answers after our break. Here we go. First question is, which English side dumped Arsenal out of the 2008-2009 Champions League? Secondly, which under-the-radar team stunned Rangers in 1997-1998? And thirdly, who missed from the spot versus Bayern Munich in an Arsenal heartbreak? All your answers on the way next.
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The Universal Robot Band, barely breaking even right here at My Soul. A very good morning to you. It's Keithy keeping you company, and this is my early breakfast, Monday to Friday from 4 a.m. I hope you are well, and I hope you had a good weekend. Now, before the break, I gave you three Champions League questions. Let's get the answers to those. The first question was, which English side dumped Arsenal out of the 2008-2009 Champions League? It was Man United. Secondly, which under-the-radar team stunned Rangers in 1997-98? It was IFK Gothenburg. And thirdly, who missed from the spot versus Bayern Munich in an Arsenal heartbreak? It was Mesut Ozil. Remember him? Yep, I do too. Moving on, we're going to have some more tunes here. Two packs in.

0: California Love, Dr. Dre and Tupac, Ronnie Harrell featuring Haifa and The Mood, and in the background, Maze, We Are One, right here at My Soul. Time for another break, and time for three more Champions League questions, so prick your ears up, here we go. First question is, Cristiano Ronaldo was crushing it for Real Madrid in 2013-14, but where does his passport say he's from? Secondly, Carlos Tevez bought the fire for Juventus in 2013-14, But what's his football homeland? And thirdly, Eden Hazard dazzled for Chelsea in 2013-14. What country does he call his sweet home? All your answers next.
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0: Tuesday nights from 11. Jasper, the Vinyl Junkie. On My Soul with the ABC and P of funk, jazz, soul and boogie. Throw in some funky breakbeats and some rap to round it off. Jasper does not get hung up on just one groove. New and old, he doesn't care. It'll be on air. 100 volts of funk and stuff direct in your ear. Jasper, the Vinyl Junkie. On My Soul.
8: The best soulful music. I'm so

You Can Do It from Al Hudson, a classic right here at My Soul. A very good morning to you. More My History in just a few moments. Okay, so before the break, I asked you three questions to do with the Champions League. Let's get the answers to those so we can move on. The first question and the answers are, Cristiano Ronaldo was crushing it for Real Madrid in 2013-14, but where does his passport say he's from? It's a Portuguese passport, so there you go. Secondly, Carlos Tevez bought the Fire for Juventus in 2013-14, but what was his football homeland? It's Argentinian. And thirdly, Eden Hazard dazzled for Chelsea in 2013-14. What country does he call his sweet home? He's Belgian. So there you go. Okay, so how well did you do? Do you know your stuff? Collate your answers while I whack you some Alison Williams, and she's been sleep talking.

0: A very happy Monday to you. It's Keefe keeping you company, flinging you some razzmatazz via Quincy Jones. Before that, Jalen and Gonda, Doctrine of Love, and Alison Williams, Sleep Talk. Right, okay, so I've got three more questions, then we've got our weather, then we've got our news at six. It's as simple as that. Here we go. All to do with the Champions League, by the way. So, prick your ears up. First question is, Claude Makélélé ran the midfield line like a boss, but how many times did he lift that big-eared trophy? Secondly, how many times did Jaap Stam walk away with a Champions League winner's medal? And thirdly, how many UEFA Champions League medals does Owen Hargreaves have to show off at dinner parties? All your answers after our news. But first, weather-wise, we are looking at 17 Celsius as your high. It's going to be overcast. There will be some rain. Overnight, we're looking at pretty much the same, mostly cloudy with the occasional rain. No hours of sunshine, it's telling me here. That might be a bit of a lie. Winds around 14 miles an hour, and you're going to get up to around 10 millimetres of rain, depending on where you are. So there you go. That's your weather. All in all, looking a bit bleak. Not as bleak as tomorrow where the lightning comes in, but that's another matter. Right, your news at six is next at My Soul. Morning.
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2: 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It's the Simply Salacious Dance Party. Simply Salacious Dance Party with Peter Borg. 2 hours of pure house music, giving you that weekend feeling. That weekend feeling on a Tuesday night. Get ready to push the sofa to the wall, making way for your bad boy moves. Tuesday nights from 7. Peter Borg. Peter Borg. The Simply Salacious Dance Party. My Soul. My Soul. My Soul.
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1: Hundreds of documents relating to Lord Peter Mandelson's appointment to ambassador to the US are to be published this week. It's the second release of files. The first found that he was considered a general reputational risk prior to the appointment, after revelations about his friendship with convicted sex offender Jeffrey Epstein. New plans for GPs and hospitals in England to share data could save 20,000 visits to A&E each year. The NHS Modernisation Bill aims to join up fragmented health information through a single patient record to include medicines, allergies and prescribing history. When it comes to sexuality and gender, almost half of contacts to Childline are about fears of coming out. Children are telling the service they're worried about an increasingly hostile landscape for LGBTQ plus people. Barry Laker is the head of Childline Services.
2: Express who you are in a way that feels comfortable to you. And there isn't a right or wrong script on that. It's just important that every young person feels free to express themselves.
1: And Duran Duran are off on tour. It follows the release of their new single Free to Love with Nile Rodgers. From Radio News Hub, I'm Frankie Hess.
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Estelle and Kanye West, American Boy, right here at My Soul. A very good morning to you. It's Keefe keeping you company up until 7 a.m. keeping it strictly soulful across the UK, just the way you like it. Now, before the break, I asked you three questions to do with the Champions League. Let's get the answers to those so we can move on to our final batch. Right, here we go. Claude Makélélé ran on the midfield like a boss, but how many times did he lift the Big Ear Trophy? It was once. Secondly, how many times did Jaap Stam walk away with a Champions League winner's medal? It was once as well. And thirdly, how many UEFA Champions League medals does Owen Hargreaves have to show off at dinner parties? The answer is two. So there you go. Did you get any of those right? Hopefully you didn't, because I was trying to make it a little bit harder. Right, back to the tunes. Here's a bit of Luther and Georgie Porgy at

Natasha Watts and you are listening to Keith Jackson, although I think he's rubbish. No, listen.

0: So you had Luther Vandross and Charm, Georgie Porgy, Johnny Guitar Watson, I Don't Want to Be a Lone Ranger, and in the background, Jared Lawson, If We Pretend, right here at My Soul. Tip top, top of your Monday morning. I hope you're well. I'm here until 7 a.m. I've got three more questions. This is the last lot on the Champions League. And maybe tomorrow, who knows, I might do the Premier League. Who knows? Right, so here are your final three questions. Right, how many goals did Lionel Messi casually drop on Bayer Leverkusen in 2012? Secondly, which country does Arsenal's 2013-14 star Lucas Podolski call home? And thirdly and finally for today, which country waved the flag for Arsenal's 2013-14 striker Nicholas Bentner? All your answers next.
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9: Hello, my name's Lindsay Wesker, and this is just a little reminder that my weekly show, The A to Z of My Soul Music, happens every Saturday at 1 p.m. It's a simple format, 2 hours, one letter of the alphabet. 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

from his Inner Visions album, Stevie Wonder, Don't You Worry About a Thing, right here at My Soul. Happy Monday to you. I hope you are well. I've just got to answer these questions that I gave you before the break, and then we can concentrate on the tunes till 7. So here we go, all to do with the Champions League. The questions and the answers are, how many goals did Lionel Messi casually drop on Bayer Leverkusen in 2012? It was 5. Secondly, which country does Arsenal's 2013-14 star, Lucas Podolski, call home? He calls Germany his home. And thirdly and finally for today, which country waved the flag for Arsenal's 2013-14 striker, Nicholas Bentner? He's Danish, so there you go. Bit like the old Bateman. Could do with a bit of that right now. Anywho, being breakfast time and all that. Right, so how well did you do today? And you're thinking, Keith, were you being cruel by doing Champions League? No, I wasn't. Here, and I'm going to prove my point. Well done to Arsenal winning the Premier League. Okay, simple as that. Commiserations on them flopping on the Champions League. However, I can't say much because of Spurs. Thank you very much, Spurs, for helping us out this season. Well done. Moving on. Here's a bit of Michael McDonald and James Ingram at My Soul and Yamo Bide, unlike the Spurs team.

0: James Ingram, Michael McDonald, Yamo B there, Brian Jackson featuring Mama's Gun and Dig, and in the background, Donald Fagan, IGY, right here at My Soul. It's all about the tunes up until 7 a.m, so stick around.
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Brian McKnight and Mace right here at My Soul. You Should Be Mine. Just a couple more tunes to go before I pop my collar. However, let me give you a quick weather blast before I do go. Today's weather, we're looking at 17 Celsius as your high today. It's going to be overcast with rain. 0 hours worth of sunshine from what I'm seeing. The rain will probably start turning up from around probably about 6 or 7 a.m. So, yeah, not too far away. So in some areas anyway. Not all areas, just some areas. Look out your window for more information. Right, so that's your weather. Right, back to the tunes, because as I say, we're running out of time. There's a bit of James Brown and Stone to the Bone.

0: James Brown, Stone to the Bone, Martha AB, You and Me, and in the background, Full Force, Alice, I Want You Just For Me. Wrapping it all up for today is my early breakfast. Thank you very much for listening. I'll be back tomorrow morning, bright and breezy from 4 a.m. In the meantime, I'm going to be leaving you with George K with My Breakfast, Stretch Taylor from 10 with My Mornings at 1, John Jules is back with My Afternoons, Ronnie's around at 4 for My Drive at 4 p.m. obviously, and 7 o'clock tonight, Martin Lodge with It's a Monday Thing, Ronnie's back with the big R&B show at 9 tonight. At 11 we go Jazz After Dark with Mike Vitti in place of Perry Lewis, and then as usual taking us through the night, Michael Angle, who will pass me the baton back at 4 a.m. That's your next 24 hours rack stacked, ready and welcome right here at My Soul. Whatever you do today, be good, be safe and keep it My Soul. Your news at 7 is next. Have a good day.
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1: The next batch of files relating to Lord Peter Mandelson's appointment as ambassador to Washington will be released this week, said to be the second largest publication to the House of Commons in history, and it follows a police investigation into Lord Mandelson. Pride Month starts today, but the NSPCC say children are increasingly worried about coming out. According to the charity, children are scared of a growing hostile landscape for LGBTQ plus people. The head of the Childline Service is Barry Laker.
2: Pride Month just plays that crucial part in, I suppose, in shining a positive spotlight on the importance of young people, especially feeling free to explore their sexuality and not locking away their worries, their confusions, their anxieties.
1: Young people are facing a growing crisis with less opportunities to meet, create and collaborate after school. That's according to new research by the Roundhouse Arts Venue and Youth Charity, with those in their late teens and 20s facing huge financial barriers. And Insure and Go say 2 in 5 of us are planning a holiday abroad this summer to avoid missing the World Cup. From Radio News Hub, I'm Frankie Hairsign.
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4: Good morning, friends. Happy Monday. 7:02. Welcome to My Breakfast on My Soul with me, George Kay. On the way, Masters at Work. Kicking off the show, Curtis Hairston. I want you all tonight.
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4: Did Frankie, during the news, say that people are going to spend their holidays at home because they don't want to miss the World Cup? 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

It's Hairston kicking off the show. I want you all tonight, 6 after 7 on a Monday morning. Thanks for tuning in to My Breakfast with me, George K. Today's weather, it's not great today. Highs of 21 degrees, light rain showers about 5 this afternoon and staying with us through the evening into the night. Pollen count is high in the Manchester area. 18 is your high. Thundery showers all day long in Manchester. Pollen count is low. Thanks for tuning in. My Breakfast, Monday to Friday, 7 till 10. On the way, Arnie Camozzi. Here comes the Hop Stepper. Brandy's on the way with Best Friend after this little gem, Masters at Work, featuring India. It's in my top 10 greatest house songs of all time. My top 10, just mine. Nobody else's. My top 10 to be in love. Masters at Work in India on My Breakfast on My Soul. Morning, everyone.

Masters at Work featuring India, To Be In Love, On My Breakfast, On My Soul. Have you seen the video? The video captures summertime in New York in the 90s. Was that 1993? Masters at Work, To Be In Love, something like that. Anyway, maybe 1995? Anyway, it was definitely the 90s. On the way, Ina Kamosi. Here comes the hot stepper. We've got music from Blue Cantrell on the way. Christopher Williams, The Weather Girls, Dry as a Bone, but now Brandy, Best Friend, on a Monday morning on My Breakfast.

Some 90s R&B, Brandy, Best Friend on My Breakfast, My Soul. Nearly 14 minutes after 7. Got to say good morning to Dawn. How you doing? She treated herself to a pampering session yesterday. Ooh! To just lie back and relax and have people do your nails and stuff like that. Good for you. And she says, pinch punch, first of the month. Nearly half a year gone already. I know, this year's flying by. June the 1st today. Thank you, Dawn. Have a wonderful, wonderful day. Enjoy the sunshine while it's here. Going to be rain later on today, I'm afraid. Morning, Sarah. How are you? Nice to hear from you. Happy Monday. Hope you had a good weekend. She says, nice favourite house tune. What, Masters at Work in India, To Be in Love. It's a great song. It's a great song. Morning, Nick. Thank you for getting in touch this morning. Happy Monday to you. Hope you had a good weekend. Went to see the MJ movie. It was really good. Oh, was it? Okay. All right. I'm going to take your word for it. I haven't seen it. I'm not going to comment. Some people say it's good. Some people say it's pants. Janet Jackson says it's pants. All right. But maybe. I'm not going to go pay to see it. I'll wait until it comes out on Prime Video or Netflix or something like that. But I'm glad you enjoyed it. Happy Monday, Nick. And thanks for tuning in to My Breakfast on My Soul.

Aini Kamosi, here comes the Hot Stepper on My Breakfast, My Soul, Monday to Friday, 7 till 10 a.m. Morning, Julian. How are you? Julian is celebrating a birthday today. Going to be listening all day long. Hugo, Julian's little boy, was listening. He was 3 on the 17th of May, and now it's Julian's turn. Happy birthday, Julian. Have a wonderful, wonderful, wonderful birthday. Thanks for tuning into My Breakfast on My Soul.

0: eyes. M11 delays there southbound just before junction 4 for the North Circular. Delays on the M25 clockwise in Kent at junction 5 for the M26. The M4 elevated section eastbound, delays of nearly half an hour there from junction 3 Hayster to Brentford. A13 in Dagenham westbound slow, delays of nearly half an hour from Raynham to the Lodge Avenue flyover. The A2 southeast London westbound very busy, delays of 20 minutes between the Danson interchange and the Kidbrook interchange. The North Circular westbound at Drury Way for IKEA at Staples Corner very busy because of roadworks in the area there. The North Circular westbound at Clockhouse, delays of 15 minutes there as well. The A1 busy in Boreham Wood southbound at Barnet Lane, Stirling Corner. The A2 Shooters Hill Road in Blackheath from the Common to Deptford Bridge, delays of 15 minutes. Drive carefully.
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Jack City all those years ago, back in the 90s. Well, nearly 7:30 on a Monday morning, the 1st of June. Before this, Blue Cantrell, Sean Paul and Breathe. How are you? Hope you're well. Thanks for joining me. Morning, Sharon. How are you? She sent me another quote to share with everyone. The body heals with play. The mind heals with laughter. The spirit heals with joy. Have a wonderful day, Sharon. Enjoy the sunshine this morning. Enjoy the music as well. Hope you had a good weekend as well. Morning, Mike. How are you? Nice to hear from you as well. Thank you for getting in touch. Mike's in the car on his way to work enjoying the tunes. Weather Girls now, brand new music. Earth can be like heaven. Happy Monday, everyone.

brand new music. The Weather Girls, Earth Can Be Like Heaven, 7:33. Whatever you're doing this morning, hopefully having a good Monday. Thanks for joining me. I'm with you until 10 a.m. Still to come, we've got music from Kick Roll and the Coconuts. Zap on the way, dry as a bone now. And real love on a Monday morning in the sunshine on My Breakfast on My Soul.

0: Breakfast My Soul at 7:36. How are you? Hope you're well. Thanks for tuning in. Still to come, Kid Creole and the Coconuts. I'm a Wonderful Thing. Zap's Computer Love on the way. Inner City's Good Life. Going to try and squeeze in some George Duke, Brazilian Love Affair, before the end of this hour here on My Breakfast on My Soul. All right, on the roads this morning. Let's have a look, see what is happening. Let's have a look. Quick refresh here. Don't want to miss anything. M11. We've got delay southbound just before Junction 4. The North Circular travel time there is 15 minutes. Delays on the M25 clockwise at Junction 5 for the M26. On the M4, elevated section eastbound, delays of nearly half an hour there from Junction 3 Hayes to 2 Brentford. The A13 in Dagenham, westbound, very busy. Delays of half an hour from Raynham to the Lodge Avenue flyover. Delays on the A2 westbound between the Danton Interchange and the Kidbrook Interchange. Travel time is half an hour. The North Circular westbound at Drury Way for IKEA, very congested to Brent Cross, back over Staples Corner flyover from Neasden because of roadworks there. Travel time is about 40 minutes. Try and avoid it if you can. Got delays and long queues on the North Circular westbound at Clockhouse. Delays there of 10. At the highway in Wapping, into town just before Tower Bridge from the Limehouse Link Tunnel. Delays of 15 minutes there. The A1 Boreham Wood, that's busy southbound at Barnett Lane, Stirling Corner. And Shooters Hill Road in Blackheath, into town from the Common to Deptford Bridge. Delays there of 10 minutes.
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Justus Darnell, that was his name, wasn't it? Remember the suits he wore? Very colourful suits with very long jackets. The jacket just above the knee. Made some great music over the years as well. Nearly 7.45 on a Monday morning. Nice and sunny at the moment. Great tunes to play for you here on The Breakfast Show. Morning, Jason. Nice to hear from you. Glad you're enjoying the tunes. Have a wonderful day. Morning, Carol. Thank you for getting in touch. Morning to Yvonne. Morning to Ken. Morning to Joanne as well. And morning to Patricia. All getting in touch on Facebook this morning and tuning in to My Breakfast on My Soul. So next on the diary for us here at My Soul, this coming Sunday, the 7th of June, we're off to White City, the broadcaster from 4pm until 10pm. DJs will be Jigs, Gordon Matt, Craig Williams. 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

0: Zap, Roger Troutman, Charlie Wilson, Shirley Murdoch. Some legends on this song. Computer Love, On My Breakfast, On My Soul. It's nearly 10 to 8 on a sunny Monday morning. We'll take a break, and on the way, Inner City's Good Life and George Duke, Brazilian Love Affair, plays very soon as well.
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0: Classic house music from the late 80s, Good Life in a City. It's nearly 7.55 on a Monday morning. Thanks for tuning into My Breakfast, Monday, Friday, 7 till 10. Morning, Paulina. Nice to hear from you this morning. Hope you had a good weekend. Happy Monday. Enjoy the sunshine this morning. Enjoy the music as well. And thank you
1: for keeping me company.
0: Monday to Friday, 7 till 10 a.m. After the news at 8 o'clock, music from Billy Paul on the way, War. The new single from Lucas Seto, Sweet Lovin', some Tina Marie to play for you. And we've got music from the Detroit Spinners, Tevin Campbell, Sonic Soul Orchestra. Their cover version of Revelations, Feel It, is on the way. And music from Donald Byrd and Lucy Pearl to play for you in the next hour here on My Breakfast on My Soul. A bit of jazz fusion for you now. George Duke, Brazilian Love Affair. Whatever you're doing this morning, at work, on the way to work, in the car, on the train, on the bus, at home, thanks for tuning in to My Breakfast on My Soul.

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1: The ceasefire between the US and Iran continues to be tested, with both exchanging fire over the weekend. American officials say they bombed Iranian and drone control sites after Tehran shot down a US drone. New plans for GPs and hospitals in England to share data could save 20,000 visits to A&E each year. The NHS Modernisation Bill aims to join up fragmented health information into a single record. The Department of Health say it'll also save millions. And Declan Rice has promised that Arsenal are coming back for more after losing in the Champions League final to PSG. From Radio News Hub, I'm Frankie Hersine.
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6: Happy Monday, everyone. Thanks for joining me. I'm with you until 10 here on The Breakfast Show on MySol. On the way, Lucas Seto, War, Billy Paul, Let Him In. Kicking off this hour. Morning. Thanks for tuning in.
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Philadelphia Classic, Billy Paul letting me in on my breakfast on my soul. 6 minutes after eight. Morning, Leslie. How are you? She's on Facebook this morning. Hope you're well, George. I'm all right. Actually, I've got a bit of a stiff right shoulder this morning. Not quite sure why. I'll have to do some of that physiotherapy stuff that I did a few years ago. Apart from that, I'm all right, Leslie. Thanks for getting in touch. Hope you had a good weekend. Happy Monday to you, and thanks for joining me until 10 this morning. I'm going to keep reminding you that this Sunday, the 7th of June, we're off to White City to the broadcaster from 4 p.m. until 10 p.m. with DJs Gordon Mack, Jiggs and Craig Williams. 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If you fancy eating, you need to book a table in advance, all right? Sunday, 7th of June, this Sunday, 4 till 10 p.m. at the broadcaster in White City. On the way, Lucas Seto, his new single, Sweet Lovin', Tina Maria, classic from her, to play for you very soon. And we've got music on the way from the Detroit Spinners and Tevin Campbell. But now War and Galaxy on a Monday morning. Morning, everyone.

10 minutes after 8. Sunny Monday morning. Galaxy from War on My Breakfast on My Soul. Morning, Patsy. Nice to hear from you. Hope you're well. I had a good weekend. Thank you. Hope you had a good weekend as well. Thanks for joining me. Glad you're enjoying the tunes. Got to say good morning to Marcus as well. Thank you, Marcus, for getting in touch on Facebook this morning. Have a wonderful, wonderful day. Right, Tina Marie's on the way. You Make Love Like Springtime after the brand new single from Lucas Seto, Sweet Loving, on The Breakfast Show.

Lucasetto, Sweet Lovin', brand new single, played first here on My Soul. Here's a classic now from Lady T, Tina Marie. You Make Love Like Springtime. Monday morning, my breakfast till 10. Thanks for tuning in.

0: sounding great, the Monday morning sunshine. New Bait Love Light, springtime, Tina Marie, 18 minutes after 8 on a Monday morning. Whatever you're doing, hopefully having a good one. Thanks for tuning in, keeping me company until 10. Detroit Spinners on the way, Tevin Campbell on the way. New music from the Sonic Soul Orchestra, their cover version of Revelations Feel It. And some Oliver Cheatham, Bless the Ladies, to play for you in around 10 to 9 this morning. Luther's Law, a song from Luther, or a song featuring Luther. On the roads for the last time here on The Breakfast Show, just a very quick refresh here. Hornsey Road in Holloway, in both directions closed. Slow traffic due to a police incident from Seven Sisters Road to Tollington Road. Duddenhill Lane in Dollis Hill, in both directions closed there due to a police incident between Burnley Road and the High Road in Willesden. Delays on the M11 southbound at Junction 4 for the North Circular. 25 minutes to get through that. The M4 elevated section is busy eastbound from 3 Hayes to 2 Brentford. 20 minutes to get through that. A13 in Dagenham, very busy westbound from Raynham to the Lodge Avenue flyover. 20 minutes to get through that. The A2, delays of 25 minutes westbound between the Danson interchange and the Kidbrook interchange. The North Circular in Wembley, westbound slow just after Drury Way for IKEA. Very congested to Brent Cross and back over Staples Corner flyover from Neasden because of roadworks in the area. Travel time is about 45 minutes. The North Circular, westbound at Clockhouse, delays of 10. Highway in Wapping into town just before Tower Bridge from the Limehouse Link Tunnel, delays of 20 minutes there. The A1 Boreham Wood, busy southbound at Stirling Corner, and Shooters Hill Road into town from Blackheath Common to Deptford Bridge, delays of 10 to 15 minutes. Drive carefully.
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Great throwback. It's a shame the Detroit Spinners. Music like this every Thursday on a Throwback Thursday here on My Soul from 5 in the morning until 7 p.m. Nearly 8:25. Morning, Sean. How are you? Happy Monday to you. Hope you had a good weekend. Thanks for getting in touch, keeping me company. Morning, Cassius. Nice to hear from you. Cassius is asking me, will I be watching the new documentary on Earth, Wind & Fire on Sunday the 7th of June? That's the Questlove-produced documentary, Questlove from The Roots. He's done a few documentaries, hasn't he? And the ones that he's done have always been really good ones. Yes, I will be watching it. It's on HBO Max, isn't it? Thank you, Cassius, for getting in touch. Hope you had a good weekend, mate. Have a great day. Thanks for joining me. Oliver Cheatham on the way. Sonic Soul Orchestra with their new version of Feel It. The 1981 classic from Revelation. And also in this hour, we've got music from Donald Byrd and Lucy Pearl on the way. Throwing it back to the 90s now. Tevin Campbell, 14 years old, recorded this. Can We Talk? Morning.

30 plus years and it still sounds so good. Tevin Campbell's Can We Talk on My Breakfast on a Monday morning, nearly 8:30. Morning, Drina. How are you, Drina? Happy birthday, Drina. Drina keeps insisting that I pronounce her name incorrectly. No, I've always said Drina, always Drina. She's celebrating her birthday and she's spending it in sunny Germany in the beautiful Black Forest with her sister Margaret. Oh, that sounds nice, celebrating your birthday in the Black Forest. Drina, happy birthday to you. Have a wonderful, wonderful, wonderful birthday. Nice to be 21 again, isn't it? Nice to be 21. Enjoy your birthday in the Black Forest. Here's the Sonic Soul Orchestra. Morning, everyone.

0: Revelations, Feel It, brand new music. Still to come in this hour, we've got music from Donald Byrd, Lucy Pearl. Luther's Law is on the way, a song from Luther or a song featuring Luther. Going to squeeze in some Marvin Gaye as well before the end of this hour. After the news at 9, music from Incognito, the Isleys, Gary's Gang and Mystic Merlin, all to play for you. And we've got the 9:20 music sweep on the way as well in the next hour, so make sure you stick with me. 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

Donald Byrd, Lovers Come Around, 8:45. How you doing? Hope you're well. Thanks for joining me, keeping me company until 10 a.m. Morning to Matt, who's on Facebook this morning. Hey George, loving the tunes. But what's happened to the nice hot weather we've been having? Well, it's no longer with us at the moment. It's not too bad at the moment, actually. Not too bad today. We are going to get some rain, though. Let's have a look. When's the nice weather returning? It's going to be pretty wet for the whole of this week, to be honest with you. Sunday looking okay. That's all right. It's all right. Next week is going to be all right. Low to mid-20s next week and no rain in sight at the moment. So looks as though, you know, the sun's going to return. Don't worry about it, Matt. Don't worry. The sun will return. Thanks for tuning in this morning. By the way, summer is just around the corner. Have you got your My Soul t-shirt for the summer? 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Summer is round the corner. Lucy Pearl now, Don't Mess With My Man, 8:46 on a Monday morning on My Breakfast. Morning, everyone.

0: 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A very quick break, and on the way, Luther's Law, a song from Luther or a song featuring Luther. And we've got some Marvin Gaye to play for you before the end of this hour here on My Breakfast on My Soul.
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Across the UK, the daytime sound of my soul.

0: great classic Marvin Gaye. Got to give it up. Closing out the second hour of My Breakfast on My Soul. And before this, Luther's Law, Luther Vandross, and Take You Out. Looking at today's weather in London, highs are 21 today, not too bad. Light rain showers on the way about 5 this afternoon and staying with us through the late afternoon into the evening. Pollen count today in London is high. In Birmingham and across the Midlands, highs of 19 degrees. Light rain throughout the day with a moderate breeze, and the pollen count is low. Thanks for tuning in this morning. 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
2: The next batch of files relating to Lord Peter Mandelson's appointment as ambassador to Washington will be released this week. Ben Monse has more.
3: This latest release is said to be the second largest publication to the House of Commons in history, with around 1,000 documents to be released. The first of the so-called Mandelson files found he was considered a general reputational risk, considering his friendship with convicted sex offender Jeffrey Epstein, with a police investigation also underway. Some files, including Lord Mandelson's vetting summary, will not be released on request by the police.
2: Families of victims and survivors of terror attacks

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2: 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Happy Monday. Thanks for tuning in to My Breakfast on My Soul. On the way, music from Gary's Gang, the Isley Brothers, kicked off this hour, Incognito, and their version of Always There.
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Incognito and their version of that great classic Always There on My Breakfast on My Soul, Monday to Friday, 7 till 10 a.m. This Sunday we're out and about. 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Morning, everyone.

Isley Brothers. It's a disco night on My Breakfast, on My Soul. 8 minutes after nine. Morning to Victoria, who's celebrating her 10th wedding anniversary today, to Richard. Have a wonderful day. Happy anniversary. Thanks for tuning in. Thanks for letting us know here as well. Enjoy your day. Stick with My Soul. Enjoy the music all day long. On the way, Mystic Merlin, Mr. Magician. We've got the 920 music sweep as well on the way. We've got four big songs to play for you back to back. And some music from Roberta Flack and Donny Hathaway, and some Lisa Stansfield to play for you. Going to try and squeeze in music from Diana Ross and the Jacksons before the end of the show. So I'm with you until 10. The stretch is here after me between 10 and 1. 1 till 4, my afternoons. And 4 till 7, my drive with Ronnie, getting you home nicely. Make sure you join him and find out what's happening after 7. Just go to our website, mysoul.com. The schedule is there online. Gary's Gang now, a bit of disco for you. Let's love dance tonight. Morning, everyone. Whatever you're doing on this Monday morning, hopefully it's a good day. Thanks for tuning in.

pub. They moved in on Wednesday. Ooh, lucky you guys. Enjoy the new flat. Enjoy the new pub as well. They're in Barnsley. Thanks for tuning in, guys. Have a wonderful day. Thanks for joining me here on My Breakfast on My Soul. 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Mystic Merlin now, Mr. Magician. Freddie Jackson taking care of vocals on this one. Thanks for tuning in this morning to My Breakfast on My Soul. Morning, Dwayne. How are you this morning? Nice to hear from you. And morning to Suzanne as well. Thank you both for tuning in to My Breakfast on My Soul on a Monday morning.

0: 18 after 9. Thanks for joining me today, keeping me company until 10. Right, we'll take a break, and on the way, the 9:20 music sweep. We've got four big songs to play for you back to back, and that's happening next.
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0: throwback to the 80s. Shannon's Let the Music Play. Wrap it up four back to back. The 9:20 music sweep on The Breakfast Show on a Monday morning. And before this, Cameo Candy. Did you do the dance in your kitchen? Melissa Morgan, Fool's Paradise and T.S. Monk. Candidate for Love, kicking it all off. Thanks for tuning in this morning and keeping me company until 10. Stretches here, 10 till 1, John Jules 1 till 4, and Ronnie Gets You Home on My Drive between 4 and 7. Right, let's take a break, and on the way, music from Lisa Stansfield playing next. Two legends together, Roberta Flack and Donny Hathaway, they're back together again.
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0: 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Lisa Stansfield, My Breakfast, My Soul, Monday to Friday, 7 till 10 a.m. It's exactly 10 to 9. 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A very quick break, and on the way, we've got music from the Jacksons coming up. Diana Ross playing next.
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0: great classic, the Jackson Blues Away, closing out the show on a Monday morning. Thanks for joining me. Thanks for tuning in this morning, keeping me company. Thanks for taking part in the show. Wherever you listen, whenever you listen, really appreciate it. Thanks a lot. Join me again tomorrow when you wake up. I'm here from 7 in the morning. Today's weather here in London, highs of 21, light rain showers from about 5 this afternoon, and a gentle breeze. Pollen count is high. In the Brighton area, on the coast, 17 is your high. Light rain on and off all day, and the pollen count there is high as well. The news is next.
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2: Hundreds of documents relating to Lord Peter Mandelson's appointment to ambassador to the US are to be published today. Ben Monsey has more.
3: It's the second release of files. The first found that he was considered a general reputational risk prior to the appointment. It follows revelations about his friendship with convicted sex offender Jeffrey Epstein, with a police investigation also underway into alleged misconduct in public office. MPs had raised concerns over the vetting process, although the vetting summary will not be published on request by the police.
2: The ceasefire between the US and Iran continues to be tested, with both exchanging fire over the weekend. But negotiations continue between the two sides as oil prices remain high. New plans for GPs and hospitals in England to share data could save 20,000 visits to A&E each year. The NHS Modernisation Bill aims to join up fragmented health information through a single patient record. And ex-Liverpool head coach Arne Slot says his relationship with the club goes beyond football after he was sacked on Saturday. 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

Hello, everybody. Welcome along to My Mornings, 10 a.m. to 1 p.m., Monday to Friday, with me, Stretch Taylor. So welcome to Monday. It's the start of a new week. I just want to say many, many thanks to my man, George K, 7 till 10 a.m. He's back tomorrow. And also Keith Jackson before him. What a way to start off the show. Earth, Wind & Fire and Craig David. Keep it here, my soul.

0: Controllers with the amazing Stay. What a great record, Rare Groove record. Before that, Debbie Rivers and the fantastic cover of Rising to the Top, the Kenny Burke classic, sounding absolutely wonderful on this Monday morning. Did you have a good weekend? Let me know here on My Soul. We are coming back on the other side with the fantastic Brothers Johnson. Keep it here, My Mornings, with me, Shreds Taylor, 10 till 1.
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Two premier soul artists back to back. Does it get any bigger than Roy Ayres? Love Will Bring Us Back Together and the Brothers Johnson. It's a wonderful Monday morning. I hope you're feeling good, people. There's so much still to come in the next hour of the show, including Mariah Carey, Albie Shaw, Justin Timberlake, Dries a Bone, DJ Spen, and Gladys Knight and the Pips. And next is coming up, it's the brilliant Mariah Carey with her new single, I Won't Allow It.

0: An original throwback jam there. Albie Shaw, haven't heard this one for a while, but sounding really, really nice on this Monday morning. Myself, Stretch Taylor, here on My Mornings, laying down some mellow grooves this morning until 1 p.m. in the afternoon. We're taking it really nice and easy. It's a brand new start. It's a brand new day. Keep it here after the break. We come back with Justin Timberlake.
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0: It's your morning musical massage every weekday here with me, Stretch Taylor, on My Soul. 10 a.m. to 1 p.m. 3 hours of flavour. I hope you're up and about already on this Monday morning. If you're not, get out of bed. Come on. That's the amazing Gladys Knight and the Pips. Baby, Don't Change Your Mind. What an absolute gem of a classic. Keep it here. We go into the second hour after this. More great music.
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0: play that music.
1: Yeah. Uptight. On the mix. With a lot of tricks.

Two Connoisseur jams back to back on this Monday morning. Jeffrey Osborne and this absolute beauty from Lena Conquest, the brilliant Boundaries. Still to come on the show, my track of the day today and also my inspirational quotes of the day. My mornings with me, Stretch Taylor, here on My Soul. Let's get it on. Next is Stevie Wonder.

0: What an amazing talent this guy is. Absolutely blowing up everywhere. Jalen Engonda. There's a great event I must tell you about. Sunday, 26th of July. Put it in your diary. That's Sunday, 26th of July. It's reggae at Englefield Estate. 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UB40. Wow. Bitty McLean, Gentleman's Dub Club, General Levy, Bushman, and a Channel 1 sound system. 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Keep it here, my soul. We come back on the other side with our track of the day. And today, it's an absolute beauty from Luther Vandross.
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That's the wonderful Sade. What a legendary artist she is. And speaking of legendary artists, before that, Luther Vandross, our track of the day today, The Night I Fell in Love, from that self-titled album of the same name, released on March the 8th, 1985. Can you believe that record is 41 years old? Absolutely amazing. We come back right now with Groove Assassin. I love this remake of 7-3.

0: We really have got jam after jam after jam for you on this Monday morning. Just waking you up in style. Midnight Star, Curious. What a great record. 80s soul, you just can't beat it. Keep it here, my soul. Coming back on the other side, we're going to give you four tracks back to back.
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This is the part of the show where we give you four tracks back to back with minimal chat. We keep the music bouncing. We let the music breathe and do the talking. Giving you Rose Royce, Old Boy. Really, really nice to dig this one out of the box today. Haven't played that in years. And also, of course, Soul to Soul, the legendary classic Keep On Moving from Jazzy B and the crew. And this is Usher.

0: The end of our second hour here on My Mornings with me, Stretch Taylor, today. The brilliant Usher, and this, absolutely brilliant as well, The Night Riders. What a club classic this is. Are we really at the end of our second hour? Where has the time gone today? We're going to catch you in our third hour after the break as we say good afternoon with our inspirational quotes of the day coming in about 20 minutes' time. Keep it here, my soul, My Mornings with me, Stretch Taylor, Monday to Friday, 10 a.m. to 1 p.m.
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Sky Mornings with me, Stretchy Boy, taking you into the afternoon, 10 till 1, Monday to Friday here on My Soul. Good afternoon to you all. Hope you've had a great day so far. Does it get much more classy than that? Two classy joints back to back from the Sounds of Blackness and the brilliant Maxwell. This is Evelyn King, and this is actually my favourite record from Evelyn King's catalogue. Love this.

0: wonderful Gwen Guthrie, It Should Have Been You. Still an outstanding jam and still sounding great today as well. It's coming up to about 12:20 on this Monday afternoon. Thanks for joining me. Quick weather check for today and the rest of the week. It's about the same for the rest of the week, actually. So today it gets up to about 21, and for the rest of the week it's about the same as well. Going down to 15 tonight. It's a selection of showers and gentle breeze really all week. It's My Mornings with me, Stretch Taylor, into the afternoon, and we come back after this in 5 minutes time with our inspirational quotes of the day, giving you a little bit of positivity.
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fantastic Joy Sims, All in All here on My Mornings into the Afternoon with me, Stretch Taylor. Such a great record produced by Mantronics from the late 80s. It's time for your inspirational quotes of the day, and here they are. This is your Monday morning reminder that you can handle whatever this week throws at you. And next one today, Monday is the start of a new week with brand new opportunities to enjoy all that life has to offer. Next one, it's Monday, time to motivate and make dreams and goals happen. Let's go. And our final one today, it's all about the Monday energy. Your thoughts set the tone for the week. Put progress over perfection. Don't compare yourself to others. Celebrate small wins. Be proud of how hard you are working. Keep going. You've got this. Keep it here, my soul.

0: We gave you LaVille into Jean Khan, one of my favourite records from Jean Khan. Such a wonderful woman, absolutely beautiful. I adore this record. My Love Don't Come Easy. Starting your day the soulful way here on My Mornings with me, Stretch Taylor, on My Soul. Another date for your diary, Sunday, 7th of June at the Broadcaster White City, as My Soul brings its signature soundtrack to one of West London's most stylish venues. It's a daytime session, 4 p.m. till 10, and that date again, Sunday, the 7th of June. You must book a table in advance. You get 20% off the food bill with a My Soul ticket as well. DJs for this one, Jigs, Gordon Mack, and Craig Williams. Entry tickets are just £10. You can get them from our My Soul website. Tickets are limited. Early booking is advised, so get on it right now. Keep it here, My Soul. After this, we get into the last 20 minutes of the show.
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0: What a way to finish off the show today with a club classic, Kimberly, and of course, Grant Nelson. My man John Jules is up, of course, after me next. And following John today is Ronnie Harrell with My Drive, and then Martin Lodge with It's a Monday Thing, followed by Ronnie Harrell's big R&B show, 9 till 11, change of schedule, 11 till 1 tonight. It is Mike Vitti in for Perry Louie with Jazz After Dark, taking the right rounds to the morning with Michael Angle, Keith Jackson and George K. And back to myself tomorrow morning. I'll be back here sharp at 10 a.m. As I said, my man John Jules is up next. Have a great afternoon. I'll catch you tomorrow. Peace and love.
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5: Hi there, this is Stretch Taylor. Don't forget you can catch me every Tuesday here on My Soul from 9 till 11 p.m. with my Ghetto Heaven show. 6 decades of music from the 70s until present day. We play soul, rare groove, R&B, soulful house, hip-hop, club classics and also brand new music. Plus we also have both legendary and independent artists regularly in interview. So catch me, Stretch Taylor, every Tuesday from 9 p.m. for the Ghetto Heaven show here on My Soul, bringing real music back to the table.
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1: The next batch of files relating to Lord Peter Mandelson's appointment as ambassador to Washington will be released today. Ben Monsey has more.
2: This latest release is said to be the second largest publication to the House of Commons in history, with around 1,000 documents to be released. The first of the so-called Mandelson files found he was considered a general reputational risk, considering his friendship with convicted sex offender Jeffrey Epstein, with a police investigation also underway. Some files, including Lord Mandelson's vetting summary, will not be released on request by the police.
1: The US has carried out strikes on Iranian radar and drone sites after Tehran shot down an American drone. Iran says it has retaliated, with tensions rising again despite ongoing efforts to maintain a fragile ceasefire. And tributes are pouring in for rugby league broadcaster and coach John Keir, who has died aged 71. That's the latest. From Radio News Hub, I'm Dave Cronin.
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5: 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My Afternoons. My Soul. My

0: And now you know why I call him the Hot Boy. Stretch Taylor back tomorrow morning for a terrific Tuesday. Straight after George, he's here. Straight after Keithy.
1: Staying soulfully smooth.
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1: John Jules, my soul.
0: So good afternoon and welcome to a brand new working week. And it's a brand new month as well. We are in the hot month of June, it's supposed to be, even though the heat wave unfortunately has ended for now, but never mind. Right, we've got your music between 2 and 3, your music, your choice, and your time. So as usual, please drop me a line, studio@mi-soul.com. Alternatively, of course, on all of the socials, you can find me there at My Soul Radio is the handle, or you can find me personally as well. We kicked off today with The Whispers and The Beat Goes On. It's going to go on all day today. And then we had a little bit of R&B with TLC. And now some Pointer Sisters to get us going. Good afternoon all.

0: boy Lucas Seto, brand new single is called Sweet Loving. Playing that for everybody that was at the Karma Sanctum on Saturday with myself and Stretch and Tony Perry. We're doing that again very, very soon. We're going to talk about the other things that we got up to this weekend, but don't go anywhere, we've got some more music on the way.
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1: The best soulful music.

record. I love the title. It's the story of my life at the moment. Just do you. Yeah. Anyway. Ah, it's wonderful, isn't it? So what a weekend. Karma Sanctum. Soul Tasia was a bit special. And of course, Boys Down as well. And don't forget, this coming Sunday, we've got the broadcast. I'm going to tell you much more about that as we go along this afternoon. Right now, some Teddy P on my soul.

0: and I missed her. But never mind, Haifa. Next time you're there, I will see you. That's her there, of course, with Ronnie. Their brand new single called The Mood. And we've got some more wonderful music today. Don't go anywhere.
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spaces if you want a record played between 2 and 3. 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

0: This had to be played today as we remember Foster Silvers, all the condolences in the world to the Silvers family as well, and our soul, our family, as in the sound of Los Angeles Records. Wonderful and such a great loss. Right, you gorgeous people, don't go anywhere. It's time for You Say It, We Play It, Keep It Where You've Got It.
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brand new week, your music, your choice, and of course your time as well. Eye of the Sun, Eye of the High, I'm playing that for a Carol, who was there on Friday when we played this record, and she came running up and went, "What is this? Love it." And I said, "I'll play it for you today." Our very own Femi Femme on production. And this in the background is Maria Acuña. It's called Dance, Dance, Dance. And that is for Dave, because he wanted Every Day, I think it's called, the Sunburst Band. He goes, "I don't suppose you've got the original, have you?" And that's exactly where that came from as well. We got some gorgeous ones for you today. And don't forget, I've still got time if there is something that you specifically want to hear. Monday afternoon, it's a marvellous Monday here at My Soul Radio. It's Julesy, and of course it's the request hour as we play you this, Billy Paul.

0: Billy Paul and Bring the Family Back for Sean and Stevie. I know you got a big one coming up this weekend as well. My Afternoons, I'll tell you what, we've got some more of your music, your choice and your time. Don't go anywhere at all.
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It's a magical Monday afternoon, it really is. The Whispers, and Let's Go All the Way. Especially for Alton and Eggie and the boys, they're all heading over to Rhodes this afternoon, so looking forward to getting some sun there, that's what they say. And before this, Tanya Maria and Come With Me, especially for Sharon and Tracy, Sharon Jackson and Tracy Thompson as well. As we continue with your music, your choice, and your time, this is wonderful. This is the Citrus Sun Mix, especially for Dancing Debbie today.

0: Dancing Debbie, one for you this afternoon. You wanted it nice and funky on a Monday. So we thought I'd play that version for you as well. Citrus Sun. Bluey and the team and their version of Expansions. Right, you gorgeous people, it is the 1st of June, which means it's a World Cup month. And in 19 days' time, the 20th, sadly the 20th, you will find myself, Gordon Mack, Brandon Block and Dave Joyce at this wonderful nightclub called Circuit, which is in Kingston. We're doing an all-day party there. You can grab yourself a ticket now. It's going to be absolutely bonkers. It really is. So it'd be great to see you. I'm going to tell you a little bit more later. And we've got some more music on the way as well.
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7: Yes, sir!
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9: The best soulful music.

Oh, baby. Oh, baby.

played the wonderful Don Blackman. And Never Miss a Thing. And in the background, Michael Gray on the remix of this. And if you heard the program with Ronnie on Friday afternoon, sorry. Michael was in talking about his brand new album and other bits and pieces. So we're playing that for Mel as well today. Michael's mix of music completely changed it around, hasn't it? Don't forget the 20th of June, we are going to be at Circuit Nightclub. Lots of music like this and all your favourite big party anthems as well. That's with yours truly, Gordon Mack, MBE, Brandon Block and the wonderful Dave Joyce. You can get yourself a ticket for that. Just go onto the website, click on the banner. It's a day party, so it's from 3 until 8. And don't worry, you're not going to miss any football if you're into football either, okay? Because all those kickoffs are late. Once again, saying hi to all those gorgeous people travelling out to Rhodes. That have already got there and messaging in, and for Alton and the crew right now, Lie the World.

0: So from Light of the World into Janet Kay. And a wonderful record called Feel No Way for Amanda Ferris today. I hope you enjoyed that. And we've got more of your music, your choice and your time tomorrow. Very quickly, going to let you know that tonight, very special program by Magic Mike Vitti, Jazz After Dark. He's back doing that just for one night only. And it's a complete and utter beautifully put together program. All about Miles Davis and 100 years of Miles Davis. So it's going to be great. Right, you gorgeous people. It's time for the Monday coffee break. Don't go anywhere.
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0: bad coffee break for the beginning of the week, is it really? Pete Heller. Everything But the Girl, the Weather Girls, and Flowetry as well. Right, something I've got to tell you about, something we're getting involved with. I can't wait for this. 26th of July, we will be at the Englefield Estate for reggae at the Englefield Estate. Now, the acts that are live and confirmed are UB40, Bitty McLean, The Gentleman's Dub Club, General Levy and Bushman and Channel One Sound System. 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That's going to be very, very special. Right, keep it where you got it. Some more on the way.
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Not only have we got the broadcaster this weekend, we've also, of course, at Boysdale this coming Friday. You can join Gordon Mack, MBE, who's back, DJ Bigger, and the lovely Janice and Lorraine, who will also be here on Friday. So I've got a short week. Right, let's continue. This is great. At Jazz on My Soul.

So all those requests I didn't do today, don't you worry, I'll do them all tomorrow. But I've got to say hi and good afternoon to Funky Phil from the Hill. That looked like it was great yesterday. And also Steve Ruffley, I'll do yours tomorrow and everything. And I've got to say thank you to each and every one of you that has sent me a little message saying congratulations on the Global Hall of Fame Award. Yeah, very, very exciting stuff. I'll tell you more about that tomorrow. But in the meantime, let's have some Junior Mafia in the afternoon.

0: this. You've got the big R&B show tonight at 9 o'clock with Ronnie Harrell, who's here for a double, of course, because he's here at 4 o'clock with My Drive, and that's sandwiched between the wonderful Martin Lodge and then Mike Vitti, Jazz After Dark tonight with a very, very special show in tribute to Miles Davis, and then, of course, Michael Angle to wrap things up. Right, some more on the way. Do not go anywhere at all.
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So we had Cheryl Lynn and then Anita Baker just to cool us down on a Monday afternoon. I've got to say good afternoon as well to our very own Mark Deadly Smedley, because he said that I sound like a sports commentator. So I'm going to get me and him doing the North London Derby or something. That'd be fun, wouldn't it? Right, let's continue with the soul of the Sonic Soul Orchestra.

0: program for a Monday afternoon. You got Ronnie Harrell on the way, which always means a good look. It really does. So I will see you tomorrow for a terrific Tuesday with all sorts of wonderful music. And of course, your music, your choice, and your time. See you tomorrow. You know the drill. Keep it my soul.
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1: Thousands of documents and messages related to Lord Peter Mandelson's appointment and activity as UK ambassador to the US have been released by the government. Holly Hughes has more.
2: Documents reveal Lord Peter Mandelson declined to comply with a request to hand over his WhatsApp messages and other information on his personal phone to the government. His views on policy decisions have also come to light. Lord Mandelson said Labour's policy of removing the VAT exemption for private schools was probably unwise. Elsewhere, Mandelson said the government would never regret appointing him as ambassador to the US in a written note to David Lammy.
1: A former Scottish First Minister has called for an inquiry in Peter Murrell's embezzlement of SNP funds. Lord Jack McConnell said Holyrood and Westminster should probe into the matter. Police have launched an investigation after six people were stabbed in the hours after Arsenal's victory parade. A total of 24 arrests were made. And Zendaya has called it an honour to star in Euphoria as she says goodbye to the hit series. From Radio News Hub, I'm Johnny Holmes.
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5: On DAB. 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And on mobile. This is My Soul.
6: Yes, indeed it is. I can't believe it. Where's the time gone? The weekend's done. We're into a fresh week. And it is the first day of June. Pitch punch and all that. Come on, are you ready? So we're literally going in. We're going in properly with some absolute gems. We got some loose ends, Debbie Rivers, D-Train, and up first today, JT Taylor, Build a Need. Big shout out to Johnny Jules. He'll be back in a hot seat tomorrow between 1 and 4. Make sure you tune in with him for that. Here we go then.
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0: Loose Ends and Nights of Pleasure. Oh, we've had a few of those over the the last few months, I have to tell you. And JT Taylor kick it off today with Feel the Need.
1: My drive. My drive.
2: My soul.
0: Yes, indeed. So how are you? I hope you are all good. I hope you're ready for me because I am so up for it today. 1st of June. Can you believe that? I can't believe it. Already. Big shout get out to actually, first of all, let me do this because my sister said to me, you need to do this every day from now on.
3: So, what about muck?
0: There you go. So after on Thursday when we did Guess the Theme, that now, I can't help myself. It just brings a smile to my face. So you're going to get Tweaky from Buck Rogers on a regular basis from now on, I'm afraid. It's just the way it is. So, yes, I have to say big shout out to everybody that came out on Friday, first of all. Boys Della Canary Wharf was absolute fire. It was beautiful. The atmosphere was fantastic. So many lovely birthdays and meeting some wonderful people as well. I've got a lovely email here that I'm going to read out in the next sort of 5-10 minutes from now. I've got some shout outs as well of some birthday crew that came out on Friday. And of course, Saturday was brilliant. I did my residency over there at A Canteen in Chelmsford. I did a 5-hour set and I loved every single second of it. We went in. If you want to check my socials at some point soon, I shall be posting some lovely moments from Saturday, and I'll be back down there very, very soon. Make sure you check out the socials at Ronnie Harrell or at A Canteen for when I'm down there next. We've got a few little special ones in store for you in the next few months as well. But thank you to everybody that came out and danced from the minute played the first record to literally the end. That was really lovely. Big shout get out to you, Emma, and all the A Canteen family. Sending you guys lots and lots of love there as well. Now, in terms of the music, I said it at the top of the show, we've got some amazing music from the likes of D-Train. I've got some Melbourne Moore, Gap Band. We'll be in the mix at 6, which will get us inside the 6 o'clock supper club. So that's all in store for you. I would love you to get in touch today. If you want to do that and get a shout in, it is studio at mi-salt.com. That's studio at mi-salt.com. So yeah, it'd be lovely to have your company today, right away through till 7 o'clock. And don't forget, I'll be back as well later on with a big R&B show too. To continue with Debbie Rivers. There you go.

You're going to get a little bit of Tweaky every day now. Right, rising to the top, Debbie Rivers. Welcome to you. It's 4:15 on a marvellous Monday, June the 1st, 2026.

0: Debbie Rivers with Rising to the Top, pretty much the lead-off single from an EP that's out there now, all remixed, completely remixed actually, by my man Brian the Lion Power. Now, the EP is called Rivers Run Deep. Go check it out, all good download stores, Apple Music, Spotify and all the rest of it. Get in touch and get involved. Right then, I've got a lovely email to read out here whilst we get you ready for your traffic and travel update. It is from, I now know her name is Shally Pally and not Shaley Paley. I've been reading her name as Shaley Paley. Well, it's spelled S-H-A-L-Y. That would suggest Shaley. But anyway, she says her name is Shally Pally, right? And a lovely email here from Shally who says, it was an absolute pleasure finally meeting you at Boyzell on Friday. I've met most of my favourite DJs from my soul, but you were the last one on the list, so I had to grab a photo. And says, the real bonus was chatting to your son Noah. What an absolute credit to you. He's polite, respectful and genuinely lovely young man. I tried my best to convince him that banking was the career for him, but he was having none of it. Nah, my son's not, he's not getting into banking, not anytime soon. Seemed pretty set on following in his dad's footsteps. Go on, son. Says, not sure if your ears were burning, but I've got my team listening in while working from home, and we're all massive fans. So what's their name? Shally Pally. You haven't given me the names. Anyway, says the drive home from Birmingham to Canary Wharf was worth every minute. Then to top it all off came the parade of the century. You know the one, although to be fair, all I could see at times was a sea of red and cloud of flare smoke. And says a big thank you to you and everyone at My Soul. You probably don't realise how much your shows brighten people's days and bring people together. Now, that is a beautiful thing. Thank you so much. It was lovely to meet you, Shally Pally, and all your crew from your bank on Friday. It was such a lovely time. The only thing I could understand was the fact that you're from Birmingham and you support Arsenal. I just didn't get that. I don't understand it, but I'm going to let you off as you were so lovely. So I'm going to send this out to you. And all your crew, all your team listening in today, make sure they turn us up as well. That was a beautiful thing. All right then, let's have a look at what's happening with your traffic and travel, shall we? Over here in Bedfordshire, the M1, we got queuing traffic due to an earlier broken down van on the M1 northbound. That's from Junction 11 Dunstable Road. Luton to Junction 11A Dunstable Northern Bypass. There's congestion to Junction 10 Luton Airport Spur Road. Hornsey Road, the A103, both directions are closed there. Slow traffic due to a police incident from Seven Sisters Road to Kinlock Street. That's been down there and closed since midnight. Also, the A501 Marylebone Road eastbound is partially blocked at the moment. Queuing traffic there due to an accident from Ulster Place at Regent's Park Underground Station. There's congestion to Baker Street there. Dollis Hill, Dudden Hill Lane in both directions closed there. Slow traffic due to a police incident between Denzil Road, Dollis Hill, and Villiers Road, Willesden. We've got Marsh Way in Edgware eastbound is closed. Queuing traffic there due to an accident from the A1 Edgware to Westfield Road, Totteridge. And that's it. That's all I've got for you. Your traffic and travel at the moment. The time now is 22 minutes past four. If you want to get in touch, I would love to hear from you today. And I'd love to give you that all-important shout-out. And a little signal as well. So it's studio@my-soul.com. You've got myself and Brian the Lion. He's here with me as well. So, yeah, get in touch and we'll give you that shout-out.
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An absolute banger from D-Train there. Keep giving me love. Keep giving me love. We all need some love. Big shout again out to Paul and Justine. Paul and Justine are listening in from Barbados. You lucky things, you says. Lovely, 30 degrees. Thank you very much. All right. What we got here? It's 21 degrees, a little bit of rain though. Light showers, gentle breeze. Some people welcoming a little bit of rain because it has been warm, but not 30 degrees. Actually, we did get to 34 and a bit. I can tell I'm proper green with envy. Paul and Justine, thank you. Big shout out to all my Bayesian family out there. I'm not Bayesian, but you know what I mean. It's Melbourne Moore, standing right here, 4:30. On a marvellous Monday. Keep the shouts rolling, I got you. It's studio@my-soul.com.

0: guys, a couple of you showing off now. Because we've only got, we've only got 21 degrees with light rain. 21 degrees. I've still got shorts on. Brian, you got shorts on? Brian's got shorts on as well. He's got bare feet and everything. He ain't even got socks on, that boy. Big shout out to Sharon and Joey, locked in out there in Kentucky, right? Says locked in. It's in the 30s here, with which equals to 80s American temperature. Enjoying the sun as always, and as always, the tunes. Thank you very much, Sharon and Joey. I'm going to send you one of these because we love yous. And Josh is showing off because in Monda, which is southern Spain, he says it's 37 here today. All right.
1: Marvellous Monday with Ronnie Harrell on My Soul.
0: 37. I'm going to be there in 2 days. I'll wait.

0: There you go, the wonderful Mariah Carey from her album Here For It All. That is I Won't Allow It. 19 away from 5, it's my drive. How are you? I hope you are all good, enjoying the first day of June. Is it officially the first day of summer? I think it really is. I think now we can say we're in summertime, can't we? First of June and all that, you know what I mean? Sun doesn't set until around about 8:30, 8:45. I'm happy with that.
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3: My soul.
0: Though sometimes I think

0: and an accident from Ulster Place to Regent's Park Underground Station. There's congestion to Baker Street at the moment as well in central London. Let's go to Duddon Hill Lane. Both directions closed there. Slow traffic due to a police incident between Denzil Road in Dollis Hill and Villiers Road in Willesden. Also in Edgware, we've got Marsh Lane eastbound closed. Queuing traffic there due to an accident from the A1 Edgware to Westfield Road, Totteridge. And there's queues due to an earlier accident on the M1 northbound from Junction 10, Luton Airport Spur Road to Junction 11, Dunstable Road, Dunstable South, Luton. And there's congestion to Junction 9, Redbourne. That's your traffic and travel at the moment. It's 17 to 5 on Drive.
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A lovely email from Howard. He's emailed us studio@my-soul.com. My Soul Family, I suggest you do the same because I want to hear from you today. As I always do. Keep me company and I'll keep you company. So Howard says, always a pleasure to listen to you and the Lion having fun. Says, I've now updated the kitchen sounds to activate on Alexa. Says, Alexa, make me dance and my soul fires up. Good, sir. See, any of you, you can do that as well. I mean, obviously, you can listen to us on DAB Plus, on your smartphone, your smart speaker, on Alexa. You can tell Alexa to make you dance and up pops my soul. But you've got to program that in, all right? So big shout again out to Howard for letting us know you can do that. That is fantastic. Alright, I'm gonna keep it moving for a hot minute with the Average White Band. I love this tune, Atlantic Avenue.

0: such a great record, that Average White Band and Atlantic Avenue. Just around the corner before we get to the top of the hour, I've got some Thelma Houston and some MF Robots. So make sure you stick around. Keep it where you got it. You know where you are.
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0: in there. We've got some Hall & Oates, some Groove Assassin, Shalimar, and Odyssey will kick us off. Right now, though, just gone five. Here's the news.
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2: Lord Peter Mandelson said the government would never regret appointing him as US ambassador, according to newly released documents. The files also reveal he declined to hand over his personal phone. Speaking earlier, former Chancellor Jeremy Hunt says he worries that the files undermine confidence in democracy.
3: It makes people think that the people we send to Westminster, the people running the show, are crooks and in it for themselves. I don't think that's true, actually, but it really does undermine people's confidence.
2: Former England and Newcastle manager Kevin Keegan has revealed he has stage 4 cancer. It is the most advanced stage, meaning it has spread to other parts of the body. A 13-year-old girl has died and an 11-year-old boy is missing after separate river incidents during the recent heatwave. Police say the girl was pulled from the River Wharfe in North Yorkshire while searches continue for the boy in the River Don. And Serena Williams' comeback to tennis has been confirmed, with the 44-year-old playing doubles at Queen's Club next week. From Radio News Hub, I'm Johnny Holmes.
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5: Across the UK, My Drive with Ronnie Harrell. 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

Lovely. What a beautiful way to get us into the second hour of the show. My Driver, My Soul. Gonna keep it moving with another absolute Stonewall classic from the world of Solar. Shalimar. I owe you one. No, you don't. Yes, you do.

Yep, a Solar Records classic, Sound of Los Angeles Records. That's what Solar stands for. Did you know that? Yeah, see, it does. I'm just looking over at Brian. If you can't see us, obviously you can't see us. And he just nodded. Okay, so on Friday, at Boysdale of Canary Wharf, it's always an amazing, evening down there. Normally the team is, yours truly, Ronnie H, with Johnny Jules and Gordon Mack. This

last week, Gordon was off in the Isle of Wight, and so Brian took over. So it was me, Brian, and me, Ronnie, Brian, and Johnny Jules. And we had such a laugh down there. It was really, really nice. It was good, wasn't it? And just on my way out, I got accosted by a young lady and her friend. When I say accosted, I didn't mean like that. But she said, I listen to you every day and I really love your show and I love My Soul and you guys really cheer me up at this particular time. It was a birthday session. And I said, you know what, it was just so lovely to hear from this lady. And I felt loads of emotion. She was wonderful. Her name is Diane. Hello, Diane. Diane's celebrating a birthday. I couldn't believe she told me how old she was. How young, right? She told me how young she is. But I thought she was even younger by the way she looked. She looked amazing. Still out having a little party. You looked amazing, Diane. Big shout out to you and your wonderful friend, Wendy, as well. Wendy said, like, she got you out and about, but she didn't look like she had to try that hard to get you. He was ready to party. So it was wonderful. Anyway, I promised, didn't I, that I was going to play you a Rare Groove tune and a house tune as well. So we're going to start off with the Rare Groove tune. And this is going out from me and all the My Soul family to you, right? So it's Vernon Birch, Lovely Lady, is your Rare Groove gem today. And happy birthday for the weekend. And I'm hoping you had a wonderful time. Here we go.

0: was what I used to do with These Are The Breaks. I'll have to bring that back, I think, at some point. Big shout out to Stuart and Sam, who says, hi, Ronnie. We had a great night and a good boogie as usual on Saturday. That was over there at A Canteen. I really enjoyed that. I did 5 hours, a five-hour set. You know what? You just can't beat that. Journey right the way through, up and down, left and right, all over the gaff. It was beautiful and a lovely crowd down there. I'll be back down there soon. Thank you, Stuart and Sam, for coming out and partying right the way through. You always do. Love you both. And also, if you want to get in touch with my soul family like Stuart and Sam just did, why don't you email me? I'd love to give you a shout out between now and 7 o'clock and drop you one of these, maybe. You know what I mean? Let's get some positive vibrations and a little vibe going on a marvellous Monday. Trying to get you going on the roads. I'm going to do my best next. Look.
1: My drive. My drive. My soul.
0: There is a couple of things that have cleared up, which is good news. So let's go to Dollis Hill. Dudden Hill Lane, both directions closed there. Slow traffic due to a police incident between Denzil Road, Dollis Hill, and Villiers Road, Willesden. That's been down and closed since Saturday night there. Marsh Lane in Edgware, the eastbound direction closed. Long delays there due to an accident. That's from the A1 Edgware to Westfield Road, Totteridge. There's congestion to Stirling Corner back along the A1 southbound. With the northbound route, the traffic is slow back to Mill Hill there as well. Okay, the M1, oh, that's cleared, so that's good news. I'm going to refresh this quickly. A couple of things on the trains. First of all, severe delays on a Mildmay London Overground line. That's between Willesden Junction and Stratford. That's due to overhead line problems at Caledonian Road and Barnsbury. And that's it. There's nothing else. I've just had a look and you're all right there. That's it. Actually, this has just come in. The M11 southbound, that's partially blocked. Slow traffic there due to an accident from Junction 7O, which is 7A, sorry, Harlow North to Junction 7, London Road, Harlow. So avoid that if you can. I'll give you another update soon.
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War and the Motherfunkers. I always have to take a breath before I say that name. Ah, The Way You Love Me. There you go, Diane. There's your house record. And we played you Vernon Birch, Lovely Lady, just after we got out of the 5 o'clock news there. So I hope you've enjoyed both of those. And thank you so much for coming out Friday. It was lovely to meet you, Diane, and Wendy as well. And everyone that came down there Friday, it was just a beautiful thing. This coming Friday, let me just get the rotor. So this coming Friday, it's going to be Janice and Lorraine, Friday the 5th of June. Janice and Lorraine, Gordon Mack and DJ Bigger. So that's this Friday over there at Boysdale of Canary Wharf. Or as Janice and Lorraine call it, they call it Girlsdale. Love that. Right, I've got a lovely email here from Lloyd in Hartford. Wicked email. He says, hi, Ronnie Boy. He says, having a beer with Dan yesterday, and he said he was going to Spain as well with you this week. Yeah, I'm going to be there on Wednesday. Looking forward to that. Anyway, he says, you'd like that. You would like it, Lloyd. But this is the crux of it. He says, can you give a massive big up to my daughter, JJ, after the best part of a 35-hour labour? See, that's why I'm glad I'm a fella, mate. After a 35-hour labour and emergency C-section, and finally, little Ralph arrived, my first grandson, in the early hours of this morning. Little Ralphie boy. There you go. So yeah, little Ralphie, first grandson, early hours of the morning. JJ and Iden, proud of you and can't wait to present him with his first West Ham baby grow. Get in, son, says much love, Lloyd in Hartford. Well done. Congratulations to you. Congratulations to JJ and Iden. Well done to you, JJ. Amazing work. Good stuff. And welcome to little Ralph. He's going to be a soul boy. Hey. Make sure you get him listening to My Soul nice and early, you know, get it in there. Train him early. Congratulations to all of you guys. That's a beautiful thing. Love that. Get in touch. Why don't you? Just like my man Lloyd did. Studio at mi-soul.com. Love to hear from you today. Now, this is Brian Power and myself, Ronnie Harrell. Ali Tennant on the vocals. I Want to Enjoy Love. DJ Spen on the mix.

the Phil. I'm loving these emails. I'm loving your company today. I always do, myself, family. Got a lovely one here. Says we love the way you love us musically. Tuned in as always, JB from gorgeous Valencia. Baking in the evening temps. Now that sounds absolutely lovely. I'm sending humongous big hugs back at you, JB. And thank you for your email. studio@my-soul.com. Let's have some more. Here's Rafael, Sadiq, Q-Tip, get involved.

0: Raphael, Sadiq, and Q-Tip. What a collaboration that is. And get involved using The Intruders. I'll Always Love My Mama. I love that sample of Philadelphia International Records Classic. Okay, so I've just been sent a nice little email here from Wayne and Debbie. Sent me a view from their balcony, which looks absolutely stunning. They've got a temperature gauge. What's that? Is that like a thermometer or temperature? Anyway, and they've got a, like it's right up there. It's like red hot. Says hi, Ronnie. Keep smashing Drive Time with the tunes. It's a scorcher in. Is that La Duquesa? La Duquesa. 37 plus in southern Spain. En route to a moor. Looking forward to that. Do you know what? I'm looking forward to it as well. I'm going to be there Wednesday. He's going to be there. He's going to be there tomorrow.
1: Did I say I'll be there tomorrow?
0: Yeah, all right.
1: La Duquesa.
0: See, you got La Duquesa.
1: La Duquesa. No, I think so. Duquesa.
0: Yeah.
1: I can't. Spanish blue.
0: Don't try it, mate. Don't try it. Just stick to South East London. Yeah, just like. I don't try accents at all. I'm absolutely rubbish. But yeah, that looks like it's a scorcher there. And I'll see you there on Wednesday as well, Bri. Yeah? You're going to be there? You're going to come out?
1: Yeah, of course I'll come. Lovely. And have a. Come and have a,
0: come and have a couple of. Yeah, come and have a non-alcohol.
1: Estrella.
0: There you go.
1: Estrella.
0: Oh, take one of those.
1: Oh.
0: Lovely jubbly.
2: Running around. My drive.
3: My drive.
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0: Okie dokie. Dudden Hill Lane, both directions still closed there. Queuing traffic due to a police incident between Denzil Road, Dollis Hill, and Villiers Road, Willesden. We got queues due to an earlier accident. Oh, that's cleared. That's good news. When these ones clear, it's just fantastic. I like that. Slow traffic, one lane closed here due to an accident on the M11 southbound. That's from Junction 7A, Harlow North, to Junction 7, the A414, London Road, Harlow. We got Marsh Lane eastbound closed. Long delays there due to an accident from the A1 Edgware to Westfield Road, Totteridge. And there's congestion to Stirling Corner back along the A1 southbound. And the northbound traffic slow back to Mill Hill there as well. Minor delays on the central line. That's due to cancellations, but nothing too serious there. And that's about it, I think. Yep, that's it. The time now, 18 minutes away from 6.
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heartwarming. Big shout out to you, Jen Jen, who says, RH, live with you at 5. And keep you at 5 a.m. Lovely banter and tunes. Got me cutting the rug in the car. And Keefe busting my brain with quizzes and wiki chips. Ah, dear. Says, I'm sure people think I'm crazy in the car. Thank you so much. Listen, Jen Jen. However it is you're enjoying yourself, that is a beautiful thing. So from Skipworth and Turner to this one from Ten City, that's the way love is. I'm going to play a couple of minutes of this one before we head into a little break. Keep it here, but you got it. It's my soul.

0: An absolute classic from 10 City, the original version of that. Some lovely remixes out there as well. In particular, the wonderful Michael Gray, who had his album launch on Saturday as well. I couldn't be there because I had my own 5-hour session at a canteen, but by all accounts, it was a good session. It was lovely to see the man right here live on Drive on Friday as he releases his album, You and Me, which is absolutely brilliant. Go get it. Go support him. Good, good stuff. Right then, you know what we're going to do? We're going to take a little break and come back on the other side as I rack through the box. I think I'm going to play you some Incognito next.
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0: want to send a shout gun out to the lovely and wonderful Sarah. First of all, a massive shout gun out to the Show and Listen crew. Listen, they do these amazing frames. They're flip frames for your favourite album sleeve or maybe your 12-inch sleeve. Open the flip, slide your 12-inch tune in or your album, close the frame and then hang it on the wall. And it looks wonderful. Thank you so much, Sarah. I really appreciate you. And I've got Sarah listening in, loving the show as always, says, please, could you wish my wonderful other half, Glenn, a very happy birthday today? He's a total rock and legend, and we all love him to bits. Monday is a rubbish day for a birthday, and poor man, he's working today, says, but we will celebrate later on this week. Listen, Sarah, I know you're going to celebrate with your man there. Big shout and happy birthday to you, Glenn. Have yourself a wonderful day. I know you're out there and you're working today, but I think Sarah's going to really look after you. So that'd be a beautiful thing. Right, let me go to the news. It's exactly 6 o'clock, and then we're going to jump in the mix just after six. Keep it here.
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2: New government papers reveal Lord Mandelson promised he would justify his appointment to the Washington role. The documents also highlight his concerns around policy and decision-making at the top of government. Former Chancellor Jeremy Hunt says the debacle is a tragedy.
3: It was obviously a big error of judgment to appoint Peter Mandelson in the first place. I'm sure that the WhatsApps will cause a lot of embarrassment to government ministers.
2: A member of the British Army died in a training accident in Iraq on Sunday, the Ministry of Defence has confirmed. Speaking in the Commons, John Healy told MPs the family have been informed. Strikes by London Underground drivers are to go ahead after talks failed to resolve a dispute over the working week. Members of the Rail, Maritime and Transport Union will walk out on Tuesday and Thursday, causing huge disruption to tube services. And former England midfielder James Milner has announced his retirement from football. The 40-year-old Brighton star has played 24 seasons in the Premier League and has the all-time appearances record. From Radio News Hub, I'm Johnny Holmes.
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6: 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My Soul.
0: Here we go then. Jumping in the mix right here, a couple of minutes after 6, and we're in to this.
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0: Kicking off with some Electric Stew, let's go.

0: few killer gems in the mix at 6 today. Getting you locked inside the 6 o'clock supper club. You are all invited, you know how we do. Kicked off with Electric Stew, DJ Scratch. I dropped out an Aretha Franklin a cappella over that for a deeper love. Done that live in the place. Then we got into Nana Cherry with Buddy X, taking you back in time with the Masters at Work remix. Big shout out to Mr. Martin Dockery. That is My Soul Presents show. Shout out to the Alpha Theta crew as well. Always representing with the realness. Love that. Shout out to you, Martin. Hope to link up with you soon, sir. Pledge One of Mine after that. Ronnie Harrell alongside Hypha, The Mood, DJ Spen and Mike Freak on the remix. Seamus Haji followed that. His remake of Dance With You. Carrie Lucas classic. And then I played you the break from that. This one, Armand Van Helden, of course, with Dwayne Harden and You Don't Know Me. That was your mix at 6 today. Getting you ready for the week. Kickstarting it off the right way. Hopefully you enjoyed that. I know I enjoyed doing that mix today.
1: My drive. My soul.
0: I'll address some of these lovely emails very soon. Big shout out to you, Sarah. And once again, to the show and listen crew, make sure if you fancy getting a nice flip frame picture, picture frame, then make sure you go to Show and Listen. Check out their website and also their socials there. They are brilliant. I'm loving them. Okay, so yeah, let's have a look at what's going on here. Your traffic and your travel. We got Dudden Hill Lane, Dollis Hill, both directions closed there. Slow traffic due to a police incident from Denzil Road to Villiers Road, Willesden. We've got slow traffic, one lane closed due to an accident on the M11 southbound from Junction 7A, Harlow North, to Junction 7, London Road, Harlow. Also, Marsh Lane eastbound, that's closed. Long delays there due to accident investigation work going on from the A1 Edgware to Westfield Road, Totteridge. There's congestion to Stirling Corner back along the A1 southbound at the northbound route. Traffic is slow back to Mill Hill there. We've got severe delays at the moment on the Circle Line. That's due to an earlier faulty train at Earl's Court. And there's minor delays on the Central Line as well. That's due to cancellations there. But that's it. That's all I've got for you. We're inside the 6 o'clock supper club. Let me know if you're cooking up a storm in the kitchen. I want to know what you got on the oven or in the oven or on the grill, maybe. Maybe you're doing a little barbecue. Let me know. studio@my-soul.com. Get involved.
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disco classic from Chic, I Want Your Love, My Drive and My Soul. It's 6:30 already. But I've got half an hour left. Like, what's going on? Shout out to Polly, Tony and Oliver in a little bit chillier Brighton, 19 degrees today. Still all right, isn't it, eh? Says, we'll see you two at more with Debbie and Wayne. Can't wait. Last year was brilliant. It was, wasn't it? So, really looking forward to that wonderful party that Stuart Patterson puts on. Shout out to my man Stuart and all the crew. Shout out to Terry Hobbs as well, and everyone getting ready for a lovely event in the sunshine throughout this week. And don't forget, really looking forward to the Funky Dory Festival number 7 as well, with Michael Gray, John Morales, Mark Knight, Gordon Mack, yours truly Ronnie Harrell, Colin Francis, Noah Harrell, Haifa Live. That's going to be off the chain. Go to funkydorylove.co.uk for details on that.

Artful Dodger, Romina Johnson, and Moving Too Fast. Now, I've got an email here from Nicola. She emailed at studio@my-soul.com inside the 6 o'clock supper club. You're all invited, by the way, if you want to drop us a message, let us know what you're cooking up. Cooking up a storm in the kitchen, that'd be a beautiful thing to hear from you today. Now, Nicola says, Ronnie, love your show, met you many times. I love to cook, so tonight is salmon with a creamy orzo and rocket sauce. That says, keep playing the rare groove. We love it. And we're West Ham fans. Well, you leave me no choice there, Nicola. So I'm going to play this one for you and the crew. Cooking up that storm in the kitchen. Shout out to the West Ham massive. We'll be back. Don't worry about that. I'm convinced by that. Got to keep telling myself that anyway. Anyway, here's another one. Starview Body Fusions. For you rare groovers out there.

0: year the other week over there at the festival in Harlow. She swears blind this is her tune, but I say no, it's mine. I love the banter there, but you know, Sharon, it's my tune. Big shout out to you, Nicola, who's asked me for some rare grooves. So there you go. I thought I'd play that one for you as well. And I'll try and get Woman of the World in there as well. Big shout out to your friend who's getting married this week. Now, it would seem that salmon is the order of the day when it comes to the supper club, because Paul and Tracy have just emailed me at studio@my-soul.com saying, just had a nice piece of salmon grilled on the Ninja wood fire. First time using that with stir fry. Not bad, son says. Sorry, we ate it before taking some... That's not good, is it? Well, actually, I suppose it is. But by all accounts, you've enjoyed that one. So big shout out to you, Paul and Tracy, who have not managed to send me any pictures of what they've eaten. But you know what? It's salmon, so I don't really mind. My drive. My soul. No matter how many pictures you take of salmon and whatever you do to it, you can put the most amazing filter on a piece of salmon that you like. It's not going to get my... It's not going to get my appetite going. I just don't like fish. Right, we've got Duddon Hill Lane. Both directions closed there. Slow traffic due to a police incident between Denzil Road, Dollis Hill, and Villiers Road, Willesden. Also slow moving on the A40 Westway eastbound. That's onto the A501 Marylebone flyover. It's about 15 minutes going through there. In Edgware, we have Marsh Lane. The eastbound route is closed. Long delays there due to accident investigation work going on from the A1 Edgware to Westfield Road, Totteridge. And then there's congestion to Stirling Corner back along the A1 southbound, and the northbound traffic slow back to Mill Hill. A couple of things on the tube, a little bit of tube trouble. We've got severe delays on the Circle Line. That's due to an earlier faulty train at Earl's Court. And there's no service on the Northern Line between Edgware and Golders Green, and that is due to a passenger illness there. That's it for now. And that's your last update, actually. I can't believe the show's nearly done, to be honest. It's 19 minutes to 7. If you need any more updates, you can go to mysoul.com and click on the traffic and travel link there.
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0: AKA and Joy. That's what we need to do. We need some support, some joy in our life. Big shout out to you, Michelle. Says, hi, Ronnie. Great tunes. I'd always just wanted to know when you're back at Boys' Dale. I was there Friday, Michelle. I'm always there last Friday of the month. Always there last Friday of the month. I'm actually back down there on Friday the 26th of June. Friday the 26th of June. This coming Friday, actually, Janice and Lorraine, Gordon Mack, DJ Bigger. Then you've got Gordon Mack, Jigs, D Nice the following week. On the 19th, it's Brian Power, Gordon Mack and Shritz Taylor. And then, like I said, end of the month, I'll be back down there. Always trying to put some joy in your life, my soul family. That's what we try and do. We got 9 minutes to seven. 9 minutes until Martin Lodge steps up and steps in with his It's a Monday Thing show. I'll be back at nine with some fresh R&B. Inside the big R&B show. And then Perry Lewis is here at 11 with Jazz After Dark. That's how your Monday night is going to pan out right here on My Soul. Okay, some SOS band next for you.
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Mark and Tracy, none of that salmon gear. Shout out to Jules, who says, hi, Ronnie, enjoying the show, love it. Also, having, do you have anything? Why is everyone having salmon tonight? Must be because it's a warm day. I guess it is. Big shout out to you. Jules says, got the central heating on. It's cold in Newcastle. Really? Goodness me. Shout out to you. Big shout out to Joanne as well, aka Jojo. Wanted to wish fellow Geminis a happy birthday. It's your birthday today, Jojo. Love to you. And all your Lothian family. Listen, I'm out of here. Signing off with Cheryl Lynn. Up next is Martin Lodge. Thank you so much for listening. Back tomorrow, 4 through till 7. Peace, beats.

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1: Files show Lord Peter Mandelson said the government would never regret appointing him as US ambassador. The files also reveal he declined to hand over his personal phone as thousands of messages are published. Downing Street is calling the publication an unprecedented act of transparency. Here's Darren Jones, Chief Secretary to the Prime Minister.
2: The documents we are publishing today are one of the largest government publications ever laid before this House. This disclosure process has been wide-ranging.
1: Disruption is set to hit the tube as workers prepare for strike action. Members of the Rail, Maritime and Transport Union will walk out on Tuesday and Thursday, causing huge disruption to tube services. Former England and Newcastle manager Kevin Keegan has revealed he has stage 4 cancer. The 75-year-old provided an update on his health during an appearance at the Tyne Theatre and Opera House over the weekend. And 17 giant lion and lioness sculptures have been unveiled in London as England fan fever ramps up before the World Cup. From Radio News Hub, I'm Johnny Holmes.
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14: Welcome along, Martin Lodge. It's a Monday thing. Cheers to Ronnie. He'll be back 2 hours' time. Right, kick it off. Son of Brian Jackson. Homie's Word of Hatred is taken from the album that is out now. It's out. It is finally out. Go grab your copy. Come out Friday. BB Music. Been waiting for this one for a while. Big shout out to all the BB family. Out to Pete, Jeff, Johnny, Daryl as well, out to Greg,

another track taken from the Brian Jackson album, which is out now, BBE Music, Now More Than Ever. And the track Moonshine. Don't forget, the album was produced by the legends Kenny Dogan, Louis Vega, Master of Work.

finishing up with this one for this part of the show. Ryan Jackson, The Bottle. First one that was released off the album featuring Omar.

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2: Right, into the next part. Kicking off, brand new version of one of my favourite tracks. It's a classic George Benson track, redone by the Soul Pops, featuring Trevor Johnson, or Trevoy Johnson, I should say. Big hi to Joe, Abby, Peaky and Luna, Mickey, Zoe, Ian and Emma, Chris, Mel and Luca. That's a Barbara. Lyndon, Sarah, Mark, Andy, all the Union Rhythm family, Jason and Paul, Tenerife crew, Charlotte, Jen, John and Wendy, Riddell, Sonia, Stu and Sadie, Mr. Harvey, Terry the Hat, Lisa and Daryl, and

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Good Vibrations music. Santa Wipe the Needle, Venus Beats. And Wrong Side of the Story. Shout out to Lee, out to Sean.

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2: Right, second half of the show. Played this a couple of weeks ago, forthcoming on the wonderful Soul Quest Records. Six in the Soul, Lead the Way, featuring Big Stina. Shout out to Max and all the Soul Quest family. Hi to Esther, big up Andrew and Rick, Jane, Katrina, Del and Tracy, Simone, Stu, Carleen, Tim, Alessia, Sade, Ruth and Ella. Mind Lodge, it's a Monday thing.

So hi to Adrian and Lulu, Matty, Nat, Gracie, Skinny, Seven of Family, Matt, Maria, Ben and Bella. That's a Lolly, Jeremy B, Neil Davis. They're out as well. Myron, Jamie.

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2: Right, into the next part. Played a track from this EP a few weeks ago. Santa Lucas Moyne. This track is Playing for the Stars. Gonna say big hi to Nick and Anita. Also to Philly Rio, Blazy, the Jaggers, Stu and the family, Cleo and Chris in Brisbane, Serana, Paula and all the group party TV crew in Chicago, Mr. Seeley, Winnie, Phil and Bobby, Mr. Drummond. Also a big shout out to everyone who's DBE on Friday night. Big up to Claire, Roop, Lulu, Tommy, happy birthday, mate.

out this month from Risk Assessment, featuring Jackie Bennett, As We Rise. Big shout out to Glyne, hope you're well, mate. My lords, it's a Monday thing right here by Soul Radio till 9 o'clock. Don't forget, Ronnie's back up at 9 with the big R&B show. Mike V in for Perry Lewis tonight with Jazz After Dark.

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2: Right, stepping into the last part of the show. Another track from great EP from the Soul Pops. Played This Masquerade earlier on in the show, but this is a track called Something About You.

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A remix by my good friend Mr. Adjazz. Shout out to Mark. My lads, it's a Monday thing, not long to go.

Vegas a few weeks ago. The fabulous Omar. There's much love in the world. Brand new remix. Joe Clausel out this month on BBE. 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Bright Days remixes. Kenny Dope. DJ Spinner. Ella J. Maestro. Super D. And obviously Joe Clausel.

That's a big high shout out to all the crew down at Saturday Soul Affair on Saturday afternoon, evening. What a fabulous day. Big up to Danny T. And obviously, Saturday Soul Affair residents, CJ, Steve Cole, Steve Johns, and that's a lovely Sonia. And T on the door. Lovely to get back down there again.

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0: 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Thank you.
1: Yes, my soul family, R&B crew, stand by for the next 2 hours. I've got you well and truly covered with the fatness, pure R&B gems right the way through to 11 o'clock. So make sure you stick around because I ain't playing. I'm going in blazing with some red hot R&B for 120 minutes. Keep it exactly where you got it. Let's go.

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0: Yes, my R&B family, always a beautiful thing to hear from you. Mary Jo, regular family, thank you so much. The last few weeks, it's just been a bit manic in the studio, so I've not had a chance to give you a shout, but you know it's always love, man. All right, we're going to keep it moving. We're going to take a little break, come back on the other side with some more great tunes.
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1: 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Saturday the 15th of August at Ashfield's Carriage and Polo Club in Dunmo. 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
1: 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It's the Simply Salacious Dance Party. 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

0: And that's about it, my soul family. Out with another banging tune. I'm going to hand over to my man Perry Lewis. I'll be back next week. Actually, no, I won't be. I'm going to be away next week. I think Matt White's going to be in for me next week, so make sure you join him, keep him company next week between 9 and 11 for some R&B Heaven. I'll be back in a couple, though, so make sure you keep in tune with what's happening with me on my socials at Ronnie Harrell. Right, yes, off we go. Have a wonderful week. Peace, beats, and love.
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Time traveling.

Yeah, this is Pops, and I'm back in the studio, and I didn't have to break in this time. I'm back as a special guest by special request, and I want to thank my son for loaning me this microphone once again. They may have to wrestle to get it back. You know, as a result of my son Common touring the world, Pops has acquired a wonderful extended family from around the globe. He has returned with positive messages to my earlobe from all my children from Mexico, Brazil, Italy, and Japan, and of course the motherland. Even in the Orient, they knew what I meant. Nanan Tana, Tinan Hanchanan. So I didn't come in here to give any shouts out. I came to give praise and honor and to identify my children who've been saying and doing the right things. You know, they sat on those nines in 1999 and kept them from turning upside down. And teaching the babies to love, to be able to give love, and to enter the new century with their own prophecy, the century of amends.

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What carrot is they gold? That was yours before you got through in the hole. For that cruise of 1629. Buy some land.

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Hip-hop. The language of the Underground Railroad in its purest form. Yeah, true hip-hop is just like the Underground Railroad. 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Or maybe watching Malone's Hard dancing to a daylight flow. Everybody knows there's no fruit on the tree without the roots. And Black Star said we are who we are. The knowledge of self-determination. And my little homie KT up there in Minnesota, melting 10,000 lakes. Keep the heat on. We got to be kind to the growing mind. So if your heart is real, you might hear Big Will and Miss Lauren here. If your love is true, you will hear Badu, Ism. And you can't go right until you go left. Pick up some beats from the Music Ingredient Chef, Jazzy Jeff.

0: Okay, okay, we're ready to get out of here. We're going to take it home now. So just so everybody knows, when Pops get ready to say something good, I mean when it's time for me to lay it on the wood, and ain't no time for no shecky shecky, that's when I call on a black girl named Becky. Y'all all looking for the only truth when it doesn't exist. I just come to give love and peace and honor to all my children.
1: So hello, welcome to another Jazz After Dark. This is Mike Vitti looking after things for Perry Lewis. It's been a little minute since we did this. Busy, busy program. On the way later, just after midnight, we'll be paying tribute to Miles Davis, who celebrated his centenary last week on the 26th. He would have been 100, and there's been some fabulous documentaries on the TV. So I thought it might be nice for me just to play a couple of my favourite Miles Davis tunes, which we'll do in the next hour of the programme. But we start...

0: Erykah Badu's next lifetime on Jazz After Dark, where later we're going to be paying tribute to the great Miles Davis. Plus, we've got music in the next hour from John Lucien, Esther Phillips, Sarah Vaughan, and also Ray Astaire. Plus, on the way in a minute, two bands that are absolutely linked together, Snarky Puppy and Ghost Note.
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from an album called Swaggism, which came out in 2018. You can get that on Bandcamp. Smack'em from Ghost Note and also Nigel Duke as well. From two of Snarky Puppy's best, Nate Worth on percussion, and also Sput Searight, Robert Searight on drums as well. Absolutely superb. And talking of Snarky Puppy, why don't we play some now? Have a listen to this. The album is Ground Up, and this is Quartermaster on My Soul.

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2: Snarky Puppies Quartermaster on My Soul. This is Mike Vitti with a little Jazz After Dark. For Perry Lewis this week, where in the next hour, just after midnight, we'll take all the commercials out, we'll go commercial free, and the first two songs will be a celebration of the great Miles Davis. But on the way next, we're going to Latin it up a little bit.
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Harlem Hustlers featuring Linda Lee Hopkins, All About the Paper, the Haldo Latin mix, and before that one, Elements of Life featuring Lisa Fisher and Cindy Mizell and Barbara Ann, their version of the classic Webster Lewis tune. Absolutely superb. And if you're going to do a remake of a song, do one like that, right? All right, let's play this next. New York Afternoon, here's Yasuko Ogawa. Another remix too. This is by Quasimodo.

0: So Yusuke Ogawa's New York Afternoon Quasimodo remix, bringing that little Latin section of the programme to a close. I'm Mike Vitti, looking after things on Jazz After Dark for Perry Lewis. Nice to be back on this Monday night. And as we move into Tuesday morning, we're going to celebrate what would have been Miles Davis's 100th birthday last week on the 26th of May. So although I'm nearly a week late, it's the first chance I've had to do it.
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So Miles Dewey Davis was born on May the 26th, 2026, and this year would have been his centenary. And I'm not sure if you've seen any of the documentaries that have been on the TV or not, but some of them are quite special. And the Birth of the Cool one that was on BBC last week was very, very good indeed. Hadn't seen that before. It'd been sat in my planner for ages, and then when I saw it pop up, I thought, got to watch that. So I sat and watched it on Friday night. And what was amazing about Miles Davis was the legacy that he left, and also the way that he managed to reinvent himself, as you just heard there with the doo-bop song. So yes, he went from straight up jazz into hip hop. And that, of course, that record was released after he died. And what you heard before it was what came about 5 years before that one in 1986, and produced by Tommy LaPuma and Marcus Miller, Miles Davis Tutu. In my mind, one of his best albums. And I love the way he effected the transition from what he was playing to how he developed into the 80s. It really was spectacular. And of course, there's that great Irving Penn photograph on the sleeve of that album too. That image is just like he's staring right into your eyes, isn't it? So yes, we celebrate Miles Davis' centenary. It was his birthday, or it would have been his birthday, last Tuesday. All right, let's carry on with the music on the way in our next little section. Esther Phillips, Sarah Vaughan and Take Six, and also this from Ray Astaire.

Best of Phil at Home is where the hatred is. Before that one, you heard Sarah Vaughan and Take Six and the Brazilian Wedding Song, and Ray Astaire's Born to Do It. Now I'm going to play you this. John Lucien, great voice. Jazz After Dark on My Soul.

Keep That Same Old Feeling from the Crusaders, which is an appropriate song to play when you're sitting in for Perry Lewis, I think. And this, well, here's Trading Eights, the Five Corners Quintet on Jazz After Dark on My Soul.

This is My Bitty here until 1 a.m. on My Soul, Jazz After Dark. That was the Five Corners Quintet. And now, I always say this when I play this record. If you're going to cover a song by Stevie Wonder, two things. Make it your own, and secondly, get Stevie to guest on it. Here's Norman Brown.

Yes. Norman Brown's version of Stevie's Too High with Stevie on it, and that's just about it. Thank you very much for listening to this week's Jazz After Dark. I've been Mike Vitti, playing these songs for the last 2 hours. Hope you've enjoyed it, and perhaps we'll get to do this again at some point soon. I'm going to leave you with this song. The album was called Funk in a Mason Jar, and it featured tracks that were co-written by Skip Scarborough, David Foster, David Grusin, Lewis Johnson from Brothers Johnson, Ray Parker Jr., and this song, which was co-written by Al Cleveland, Marvin Gaye, and Ronaldo Benson of the Four Tops. This is Harvey Mason's version of What's Going On. I'll see you soon.

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